So much of what we perceive cannot be expressed. That's why music exists. To communicate all the abstract and intangible things we experience. We become exposed to a spiritual communion and those moments where we feel connected. That's what we live for.

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0: Hola, Dani Hernández. 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
1: Hola, William Jesús Mercedes Bocanegra, desde Perú, Trujillo. Fracaso de Vini Vici. Peter Impo One. La versión original mix.
2: 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It will be to inspire other people. You have that potential. Everyone has that. Because of our uniqueness, our authenticity is not to take from others, it's to give others. But everything is upside down. By the human ego, channeling the energy in the right direction.

time for Woken Up Depressed. Too many times you put your life to the test. 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

0: 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The Witch Doctor. The Witch Doctor. The Witch Doctor. The Witch Doctor. The Witch Doctor.
1: 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Dance Classic.
0: The Witch Doctor. 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The Witch Doctor. The Witch Doctor. The Witch Doctor. The Witch Doctor. The Witch Doctor. 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

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By the promise of these things, brutes have risen to power, but they lie. They do not fulfill that promise. They never will. 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Now let us fight to fulfill that promise. Let us fight to free the world.